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0: 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T-Vector 20 will be transporting to Bridgeport momentarily.
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0: Repeating in response, Priority 2, DLS. You're cleared at number 10 reservoir, Manor Unit 3, Romeo. BTP on scene for the Middle Party, increased level of BTOH. And SI. 2006.

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Priority 1-14 Arbor Terrace off Glen Drive. The 60 female with pain and abnormal breathing. So

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1: 9, you're responding for 8114 Arbor Meadow Terrace, you're crossing Glen Drive, High Acres Road. 60-year-old male. Catheter pain with abnormal breathing.

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Please be terminated at all units in service 2043.

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1: 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Looks like

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Cross of Boston Post Road and Cedar Hill Road.

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The 66-year-old male, unwell, party 2. 41 DeForest, Bravo 43, the male unwell.

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Ansonia Derby, correction, in Seymour, pardon me. 74 Derby Avenue in the city of Seymour for the elderly fall. 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

0: Engine 42 is on scene. We'll be investigating. 42 off command. We'll be operating at Fire Ground 1.
1: Car 3 is taking arrival.
2: Roger, out investigating.

44th Street. 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Priority 2, BLS, 4040 4th Street, for the party with a catheter problem. 2242.

respond priority to the Liberty Pines condos, 44th Street, unit 1212, for the catheter problem. Priority 2, BLS, 4404th Street, for the party with the catheter problem, 2242.

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Two 58. Civet 2 Bravo 9, a welfare check.

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1: Copy that. BLS still or ALS?
0: ALS still.
1: Copies. 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
0: 20, do we have a flat car or do you have an ALS bus?
1: We have two ALS trucks on tonight.

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1: 40, 86-year-old male, report of an inflamed pancreas and in pain. He's conscious and alert. He was in the hospital earlier for him.

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1: 40, 86-year-old male, report of an inflamed pancreas and in pain. He's conscious and alert. He was in the hospital earlier before and was discharged. Can he also have a fever?

0: EMS 45 Maltby. Shown dispatch EMS, ALS Bright Response, 45 Maltby Street. 1 Alpha, room 138, Corm Avenue to Prospect Avenue. Sick call, repeating. Shell dispatch, EMS, ALS Priority. 45 Maltby Street, 75-year-old male, sick. 2358.
1: Male, difficulty breathing, also had ketamine. Cross streets are Ford Street, Jarvis Street, 2358.

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0: Copy, thank you.

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1: Griff 2A 013.

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Collin Town, 2nd Full Cruising in response, 75 Central Street, Unit 15 for the 79 male chest pain. Priority 1, 2nd Collin Town, 2nd Full Cruising

Marshall is needed. 320 is at headquarters. Priority 1, 75 Central Street, apartment 15, 79-year-old male with chest pain. And so, we have one at the bay. One additional is needed to complete the second crew. Respond priority 1, 75 Central Street, apartment 15. The 79-year-old male with chest pain. Aspirin was given. 5 Zulu. 1 is responding. We have 320 at the bay. One additional is needed to complete the second crew. 0024.

0: Bravo 7.
1: Yeah, patient's still on the stretcher. 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
0: Bravo, I was wondering if I should start mutual aid or not. 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
1: 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Put a 46-year-old female, passing head scan.

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Emmett Avenue for the male serious hemorrhage 401.

71 Emmett Avenue, the 45 male hemorrhage, your second tone of 403.

Diamond Avenue near Fall Street for the 45-year-old male hemorrhage. Insomnia in Derby, priority 1. Number 71 Emmett Avenue for the male hemorrhage 405.

Sony, a second call in town, priority 1, 180 Beaver Street on the second floor for the male with a severe headache. ALS priority response, 180 Beaver Street, second floor for the male with a severe headache, 422.

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read, copy for us. Tumor priority 1, number 8, copy, drive off Texas Lane for the female 60 due to hemorrhage, alert. Priority 1, 8, Kathy, drive on Titus Lane, parallel Mountain Road. The 35 female, syncope due to hemorrhage, due to miscarriage, conscious breathing, not alert. 31 Delta Force was ordered 512.

0: Alabama 7. 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
1: Absolutely. And my thanks for Derby.

just heard from Yale, toxic abnormal breathing. Priority 1, number 10, reservoir matters, 3R. The 45 now, recent discharge from Yale.

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They had detox recent discharge from Yale. Third tone for your second call in town. 10 Reserve Manor, 3R.

580 Longhill Avenue, Wesley Heights. EMS, respond, BLS normal travel, 580 Longhill Avenue, apartment 51 at the Wesley Heights. It's going to be approximately 100 age female on the public assist. That's Sean EMS, your BLS normal travel, 580 Longhill Avenue, apartment 51, the Wesley Heights. Approximately 100 year old female on the public assist.

0: 40.
1: Victor 40, you're going to be going 580 Long Hill Avenue, apartment 51 at the Wesley Heights. They had a female with a staff member there. She fell, she did not fall. She sat down but cannot get up. Described as a large female. I was unable to get any information from the assistant.

Airbus, stand by. Shell Dispatch EMS, ALS Priority Response 11 Glendale Terrace, Colony Streets of the Dead End, 6-year-old female, diff breather. Repeating Shell EMS, ALS Priority Response 11 Glendale Terrace, 6-year-old female, diff breather, 550.

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1: These last unit, you're unreadable.
0: Five, sir, we're taking over the call.
1: Roger, which call? For 11 Glendale or 580?
0: 11 Glendale.
1: I received 5 Victor, 5
0: Whatever unit is clearing up, I need them over at 580.
1: Okay, receive dispatch 5 Victor 10. Dispatch 5 Victor 10. The 50.
0: Five zero is
1: on. 50, are you relieving Victor 10?
0: I'm the 6 o'clock car. I'm relieving the 6 o'clock car that's on the other call.
1: I receive. Once you make contact with them, if they can hail dispatch over the radio, they're being requested to 580 Long Hill Avenue for a left assist. 5 Victor 40.

0: 5-0, we're on scene.
1: 5-0 on scene. Unlocked, patient will be to the left. 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
1: So you don't need another unit over to Wesley Heights?
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Hawkins Street, apartment C, Charlie, 22-year-old female, sinkhole episode, not alert. Repeating storm ambulance, respond party 1, ALS, 78 Hawkins Street, apartment C, Charlie, 22-year-old female, sinkhole episode, not alert. Cross streets are Cottage Street, 7th Street, 615.

Roger 10, you're responding Party 1, ALS 78 Hawkins Street, Apartment C, Charlie. 22-year-old female, syncable episode, not alert, so the 2's your medic.

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0: Yeah, sorry about that. It's still early.

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1: 40.
0: 40, just checking in. I've got you up scene 40 minutes.
1: Yeah, it's a complicated
0: episode. Roger.

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Repeating. 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

Roger 10, you're responding. 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For the MBA, one party complaining of back pain. Fire, I think I might only drop the an EMS tone. My apologies. I'll drop a fire tone. The assignment was the engine 12, engine 14, EMS. I respond for the MBA. Main Street, Route 8 North, 12 Bravo. The assignment is engine 12, engine 14, EMS. Repeating Derby Fire. 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Main Street, Route 8 North, 12 Bravo. The assignment is engine 12, engine 14, EMS. 638.

0: 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Main Street, Route 8 North, Exit 12 Bravo. 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Derby Fire respond for the MVA. Main Street, Route 8 North, Exit 12 Bravo. Citywide response, the assignment was Engine 12, Engine 14, EMS. This is your second tone, 642.
1: 10-1,
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0: ambulance is needed for the MVA Main Street, Route 8 North, 12 Bravo. Repeating, Storm's ambulance, a second ambulance is needed for the MVA Main Street, Route 8 North, 12 Bravo. Full crew is needed, 645.
1: You can go right to the echoes, it'll be easiest for them.
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Official 8 Derby. Shout dispatch, normal travel, BLS transport, Main Street and Route 8 northbound, right off the exit for post MVA. Repeating, shout dispatch EMS, normal travel, exit 12, Main Street, Route 8 northbound, right off the ramp for MVA. Post eval slash BLS transport, 647.

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1: Faulty detector. They're going to call their maintenance guy and have him replace it. They have a detector that's working. Intersection clear, return it.

0: Derby FC Ted. 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
1: Do you be advised of taking a fire alarm?
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0: Copy.
1: Air dispatch. Department need to respond for Danielle Court for the activated fire alarm. Assignment to be engine 12, engine 13, engine 14, truck 15, the rescue and an ambulance. 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You're assigned to be engine 12, engine 13, engine 14, truck 15, the rescue and an ambulance, 734.
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Again, that's going to be a parcel block on Clinton between Holly and Beach.

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1: 10-4.

0: 31 Bayless, 213 Caroline Street, for the 44-year-old female fall-off scooter head strike, dizzy. Repeating, Storm's ambulance respond, 31 Bayless, 213 Caroline Street, 44-year-old female fall-off scooter head strike, dizzy. Cross streets, 5th Street, Cottage Street, 910.
1: Have
0: 31 BLS is going to be in front of 213 Caroline Street for the 44-year-old female fall scooter head strike. She's dizzy.
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Receiving CMR ambulance to Sunbury 1 ALS 219 Woodlawn Drive. 87-year-old female fall head strike. Cross Street Spruce Hill Drive, Eastwood Drive 924.

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Seymour ambulance response, 31 ALS, 133 West Street, permit 9 Charlie. 44-year-old female, difficulty breathing, CHF. 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
1: Service for the scene. Center point is receiving a refusal right now, and we'll notify you when we're clear.

dispatch to Monroe EMS. VO's on a priority along with Monroe Fire. Respond to 195 Monroe Turnpike, the Noble gas station, for 2-car MVA with smoke and unknown injuries. Being dispatched to Monroe EMS. VO's on a priority along with Monroe Fire. Respond to 195 Monroe Turnpike, the Noble gas station, for 2-car MVA. Cross streets are the Trumbull Town Line, Spring Hill Road. Timeout is 11:15. Fire use channel 2 for the fire ground.

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to call him via a rear end. 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

What is your tag? 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

0: dispatch to Shelton Fire Companies 1 and 4. Response of 414 Howe Avenue, 414 Howe Avenue. Cross streets are Hill Street and Center Street for the commercial fire alarm called in by the alarm company. 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Response is 414 Howe Avenue, 414 Howe Avenue. Cross streets are Hill Street and Center Street for the commercial fire alarm called in by the alarm company. I'm out 1127.
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0: Roger, FM1. Be advised, the original indication from the alarm company came in as 410 to 420 Howe Avenue with the specific location 414 Howe Avenue. Rear smoke detector.
1: Roger.
2: Press 33 is out on 111. You're taking command.
3: Roger, I'm seeing, taking command.

0: I just got a call from the alarm company updating us that they were doing a sprinkler test there, but they never called here or put it on to us.
1: In arrival, they believe they were steam enclosed and caused alarm. Reduce assignment with traffic. I'll be investigating further.
0: They're reducing assignment with traffic.
2: Sean, EMS, first call in town, BLS normal travel, 3 West Knollwood Terrace, 65-year-old female for the fall lift assist. 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
0: You're all set with us.
1: Received, yeah, alarm took a reset. You guys could go and serve it.
0: Copy that. Engine 2 is returning to company 1.

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Repeating Antonio Fire Dispatch on the air with the odor of gas inside the home. 255 North State Street, caution to 5th Street and Smith Street. 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

on the air. Derby Fire Department, ladders being requested in Tansonia. 255 North State Street for the odor of gas inside the home with alarms going off. Reading truck 15 being requested into Ansonia, number 255 North State Street, cross streets of 5th Street and Smith Street, for the odor of gas inside the residence with alarms going off at 11:43.

0: respond priority 1-255 north of State Street for the odor of gas inside the home. Repeating Antonio Rescue Medical Service, number 255 north of State Street, crossed to 5th Street and Smith Street. The odor of gas inside the home at 1146.
1: Be advised, we're going northbound 95, saw a trailer pull off the highway with tires that appear to be on fire.
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0: 3 Elizabeth Street, cross streets of 6th Street and Cottage Street for the 64-year-old male, shortness of breath. ALS has been dispatched 1147.

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1: Medic 1, 9665. He's on the ramp. Last time I saw him.

6 cents, Sonya's on. We're going to head southbound, turn around at 39, so that we

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1: 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I'm in a tool for manpower. I'm by myself right now. Trying to cover this alert.
0: Received, you have squad 9 on the response and Derby truck 15 as well.

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0: 9-9, Fetish is raising 6 on the portable.
1: Okay, squad negative, 604. Squad 9, engine 1. Engine 1, go ahead, squad 9. Guy here was up on North State. He's on behind me. He's coming right down.

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Oh, this person is...

0: Contact.
1: Unable to find a trailer with its tires on fire, so engine 6.5 will be clear.
0: Okay.

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Engine 4, Medic 3, EMS Delta Response, 486 Bridgeport Avenue, cross of Lawman Road and Lansdale Avenue.

0: Yeah, it appears it's going to be a faulty detector. We're ruling that out now, but we're still investigating.
1: Faulty detector, still investigating at 1205.
2: Medic 3486,
1: Richmond Ave, going to be at the Red Cross, 71-year-old female, difficulty
2: breathing.
1: End of service.

0: Antonio. All right, well, we could chalk it up to a faulty detector, and Eversource has zero readings, so we're going to clear.
1: Eversource has zero readings, and all fire units will be clear at 1207.
2: Clear as well.

driver is needed to the scene. 203 Elizabeth Street. 64-year-old male, shortness of breath. Repeating, storms in, a driver is requested to the scene. 203 Elizabeth Street. Cross of 6th Street and Condit Street at 1208.

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is needed. 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A driver is needed to the scene at 1211 hours.

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0: Tell him disregard with order. 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

Festival in a row, assisted by Stephanie. Respond to 40 Crossbow Lane for the residential fire alarm activation. Channel 2 will be the fire ground. Same Monroe Fire, assisted by Stephanie Fire. Respond to 40 Crossbow Lane for the residential fire alarm activation. Channel 2 will be the fire ground. Cross streets are Elm Street and High Meadow Road. Timeout is 1234.

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1: We're going to be clear, Griffin's off duty for a little bit for decon.
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0: 31 nothing showing with the alarm company on scene. You can come in.
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1: Roger, off the air and clear, 704.
2: Monroe, come in.
1: Command's on, Monroe.
2: Police situation under control at 40 Crossbow. It was taken offline, but there was a cross communication on the alarm company. So I'll be terminating command and off the air.
1: Vehicle under control was taken offline, but there was miscommunication between the alarm company and the people on scene.

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1: Squad 1, West River Street, West Main Street, at the Doug Pond, assist animal control.
0: The resident had a fire in the house last year in that area, so she is concerned. I advise the two adults and three children to evacuate and wait in the yard for your arrival.

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1: Advise that stove caught on fire. The fire is out. It is very smoky inside the house.
0: Oh, no drone.
1: What?
0: We're clear, West River. We're going to Red Bush.
1: Okay.

0: So hold the assignment to units on scene. Agent 2, why don't you bring a forecast meter?
1: Assignment to units on scene, 1306.

0: pursuit. 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
1: Give me the update. 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
0: 5-4. 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
0: Fire is out. There was some damage. We're going to need a fire inspector out here, so you can hold the assignment to myself, Quint 5, if Quad 1, all the other units can go in service.
1: Five, four.

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2: Wash Bay 2930, we're just here for this. How are you seeing the trailer again?

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0: on priority one. The shop right, number 49 Pershing Drive, for the female party with a possible seizure. 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
1: Car 7 advised, can you give him a call on his cell phone?

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1: 10, you're responding, priority 1. The ShopRite, number 49 Pershing Drive, for the 40-year-old female on a possible seizure. You'll have 5 to the 1.

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0: 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Priority 1 ALS 4 Toro Lane, crosses of Marshall Lane and Cull Lane for 6-year-old female, altered mental status, 1345.
1: Bravo 9 responding to 4 Lane.

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0: Everybody, medic 2, car 7, PD. 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
1: You could show us on scene for Toro Lane.
0: Roger, my apologies. Disregard the tones.
1: All good. Medic intercept requested on a priority into Ansonia for Toro Lane for the 6-year-old female on the lethargic with dizziness. Being dispatched to Shelton EMS, a medic intercept requested on a priority in Ansonia for Toro Lane, a 6-year-old female lethargic and a dizzy. Cross streets are Co Lane and Marshall Lane. Timeout is 13:52. Out.

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0: Dispatch showing EMS, second call town, BLS priority. 55 Long Meadow Road in the driveway, 57-year-old male for the fall. Repeating, showing EMS, second call town, BLS priority. 55 Long Meadow Road, 57-year-old male for the fall. Cross streets are Brookfield Drive and Lucille Drive, timeout 1421. Sorry, Reach 50, can you go again? I got mostly static there.
1: Sorry about that. I followed, Antonio is a Griffin and we're out of Griffin.
0: Roger, thank you. Victor 30.
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0: 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Victor 30. 30, transporting to Bridgeport, ULS.
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1: Roger.

Shelton Dispatch, Shelton EMS, BLS Normal Travel, 55 Sound Ridge Road, 25 miles to call. Shelton EMS, BLS Normal Travel, 55 Sound Ridge Road, 25 mile for SIP.

0: Hi, Victor 10.
1: Hi, Victor 10.

NCV town of Oxford. 486 Oxford Road reported a multiple car and motor vehicle accident. Speeding, Seymour Dispatch, Seymour Ambulance, and also the mutual aid in NCV town of Oxford. 486 Oxford Road. For the multiple vehicle. I'm going to

0: dispatch to Shawn EMS, third call in town, ALS on a priority, 45 Maltby Street, unit 1 Alpha, room 138, 71-year-old male, altered mental. Repeating, dispatch Shawn EMS, ALS on a priority, 45 Maltby Street, unit 1 Alpha, room 138, 71-year-old male, altered mental. Cross streets are Quorum Ave and Prospect Ave, time out 1529.
1: Hi, Victor 5 here.
0: Victor 50.
1: Back Maltby.
0: Where do you see? It's going to be a 71 male, confused, more so than usual. He is conscious and alert at this time, but refusing vitals. I'm sorry, he is not alert.
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on Party 1 for 39 Finney Street for the 08-year-old male, off a bike with neck pain. Repeating in Sonia Rescue Medical Services, respond Party 1, number 39 Finney Street, cross streets are Greenfield Drive and Birchwood Drive, for the 08-year-old male, fall off a bike, now has neck pain. Time now 1633, WQLK 253.

0: 158 North Main Street for the possible structure fire. Repeating, Derby Fire Department, the assignment for truck 15 into Ansonia, number 158 North Main Street, crosses our 3rd and 4th for the possible structure fire. Time now, 16:37 hours.
1: You have a cross of 4th Street and 3rd Street. And that'll be for EMS, Engine 3, Engine 6, Squad 9, and the Derby ladder. 16:38, time now.

0: Let's start the Shelton ladder, please. Requesting the Shelton ladder off.
1: Right now it is just the ladder. It is reported as a porch that's fully involved. I don't have anybody

0: on the front porch. Homeowner's trying to put it out with an extinguisher now.
1: They're confirming fire on the front porch, 1639.

0: 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We have hydrants right at the corners of 4th and North Main and 3rd.
1: Make sure APD's going to shut this road down for us.
2: Scene 1640. Shell Police, Shell Fire Company 1. Truck 3 is requested mutual aid into the city of Ansonia. Number 158 North Main Street for a structure fire. Repeating police dispatcher to Company 1. Truck 3 is requested on a mutual aid into the city of Ansonia for a structure fire. Number 158 North Main Street. Cross Street's going to be 3rd Street and 4th Street, right across from Domino's, 1641.
0: 31, I have the fire knocked down. Once I get crews here, I'll have them go up, open up and investigate more. 31 reporting the fire is knocked down. The units on, walking on each other.
1: I'll take command, fire ground 1.
0: Receive 22, you're on scene, you're taking command, fire ground 1.
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1: 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I'm going to need a ground ladder to the alpha side of the building.
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4: Engine 6 is getting a hydrant stretching a line. Truck 15 Derby is going to place a ground ladder and we're going to start opening up.
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1: Here he is on scene. 10-4.

31 taking 1 to Bridgeport Hospital, ALS 31, with Quint 3 is Ryder on board. Medic 2 is going to be transporting 1 momentarily, they'll advise.

0: Victoria.
1: 15, you're clear.
0: You can show me in service. I'll have the report.

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1: Blast the block. 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Yeah, receive. Car 4 to Gopher.
0: Car 4.
1: Myself, Flint 3, you're going to be clear and available. 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
0: 10-4.
1: 3 to clear 35-I. 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
1: We just doubled.
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1: 32, gotcha.
2: Roger, the show's clear.
1: Roger.

0: headquarters. Where is it?
1: And a PD is on scene with the fire marshal.
0: Where is it?
2: Hey guys, that just missed all the fun. We're good.
0: Nine, off the air, headquarters. Better?

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10-4 Squad 1 with Nelson to be 94 Sunnyside Court for a 100-year-old female for the fall.

Hotel Police Shell and Fire Companies 5 and 3 respond. Leavenworth Road and Walnut Tree, motor vehicle accident involving a tractor trailer. Repeating, Leavenworth Road and Walnut Tree for Companies 5 and 3 for the motor vehicle accident involving a tractor trailer with injuries 1743.

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1: Car 5 responding. 5 to 2.
0: Dodge.
1: Just an FYI, I'm with the Squad 1 crew. They have a full crew down here to do the pin if we need it.
0: Leavenworth Road, Walnut Tree Hill for the tractor trailer burst sedan. Your time out is
1: 1744. 36-301 on the air. Rescue 30 responding momentarily.
0: Roger 32, and Roger 30 is assembling.

0: Roger.
1: I'm not sure about the sedan. There is airbag deployment in the sedan and reported to be injuries. No further info on it.

0: says canceled on arrival. He should be transported by private vehicle. We're clear to service.
1: 10. Medic 1 is clear. Bridge 4 returns.

0: Lynn, Fiat investigating. Call off command of fire one.
1: Sounds like it's going to be a door pop on the sedan there, car 5 for the driver.
2: Car 2, on
0: scene. 52, on scene.
1: Roger.
3: You 5 Victor 10, 2 Victor 30. Just be advised, per PD, possible 2 patients.
4: Receive, we'll step it up.
0: Shelton, truck 55, responding.
1: Please, if you could shut it down at Nickeldale.
0: Door pop.
4: Anyone's available for fire, police, if required.
0: Shut down, Nickeldale.
1: Roger, sir. Thank you.

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1: Correct. 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
0: Roger. 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
1: Release 3230, they can go back to service. The flag is headed back downtown, I think. Hold 55 for traffic, and the Monroe unit on their side with traffic, and
0: holding 52 on the scene, 55 for the traffic. Releasing engine 32, rescue 30, and the squad could head back downtown.

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0: 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We're going to be transferring 1 to Bridge 4-3, Kilo.
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1: Carbine dispatch. 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

0: 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Repeating, Sean, EMS, second call in town, BLS normal travel, 45 Maltby Street, room 105, 42-year-old male for groin pain. Cross streets are Quorum Ave and Prospect Ave, timeout 1838.
1: Victor 20 in route.
0: Victor 20 in route.

0: 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Shelton Police, Shelton Fire, Company 4. 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From their Company 4, number 200 Orin Oak Lane, while they operate on a third alarm structure fire. Repeating dispatch, the Company 4, Engine 42 with a crew is requested on a mutual aid into the town of Stratford. Stand by at their Company 4, number 200 Orin Oak Lane, while they operate at a third alarm structure fire. That amount's going to be 1842. Standing by.
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1: Victor 20, you should be advised. Call came in from a patient at the facility stating that they weren't giving him any medication for the pain. He had some type of procedure done the other day. He's conscious, alert, breathing normally. We advise them to let the staff know you were on the way.
0: 2 Victor 20, we're on our way. We're probably about 5 minutes out.

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Victor 20. 20, Clay Griffin, back in service. 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

Shelton, dispatch on the air to Shelly Mess with your nightly radio tone test. No diversions. Victor 35 remains out of service at this time. 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